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Magic 99.5. Well, they're getting in Fiesta mode in Old Town tonight. More cultural performances and live music. And, of course, the Fiesta will feature that early morning drone show coming up on Saturday morning and 406 balloons this year.

That's Jason Mraz. I'm yours on Magic 99.5. Well, I'm hoping Guillermo wins Dancing with the Stars, but rumor has it his pregnant partner, Whitney Carson, wants to be off the show. I don't know. She hasn't been dancing her best, but then again, I've never danced at 6 months pregnant. That can't be. Maybe I would want to go home.

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1: John Tesh here with your intel on Magic 99.5. Well, here's a new relationship term for you, gunny sacking. That's the psychological term for filling up a metaphorical sack with emotions you choose not to express. Ooh, that's deep. Like maybe you're feeling neglected or let down by somebody who takes all day to return a simple text, but we don't want to say anything because we think we're being too needy or sensitive. We don't want to start a fight, so we stuff down our feelings. Dr. Elizabeth Dorrance is a communications professor from Michigan State. She says most of us start gunny sacking as kids. We learn it then, possibly because we're mirroring behavior from our parents, who may put others' feelings first to maintain family harmony. But after stuffing your feelings in a bag for so long, resentment will grow. And then one day you lose it. You let loose on somebody. Dr. Hall says we need to learn to spot our gunny sacking whenever it happens and realize it's a terrible strategy to use in any relationship. Because almost always, the sack, it's going to get stuffed full, break open, and then destroy what was a good relationship.
2: Intelligence for your life.
1: 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Tesh.com.
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0: It's the intel you need. John Tesh on Magic 99.5. I'm here to tell you the hottest book genre right now is something called romanticy, a combination of fantasy and romance, like fairies fighting wars and finding love. According to Circana, which tracks print books at retail, romanticy is one of the fastest growing book categories, with sales up by triple digits right now. And some books, like Onyx Storm, are breaking records. It became the fastest selling novel in two decades, selling more than 2.7 million copies in 1 week. Why the surge in interest? People apparently are craving escapism, and who can blame us? Not just a cozy love story anymore in a cupcake shop, but in an entirely different world. This has become very popular because folks are feeling more overwhelmed than ever in real life.
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9: 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On October 5th, 100% of all profits will be donated to the 100 Club of New Mexico that supports the families of fallen first responders. 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So I'm taking advantage of this week's sweet deal. 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And that's not hot air. Exactly.
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0: When we're first getting to know somebody, it's normal to be on our best behavior. We want to impress them. But that often means hiding our true self. So the first real test of a relationship is if you and your partner can be real around each other and annoy each other without worrying about every move being a deal breaker. Feeling annoyed also means you care. Face it, all relationships have occasional conflict, and research shows it's better to feel some aggravation than to feel no emotion at all. Because if your partner misses dinner yet again and you simply shrug it off and think, whatever, it means you are emotionally checked out. And for many couples, that's one of the first steps toward a breakup. But if you're annoyed, that means you're still emotionally invested in the relationship. You care. One more reason being annoyed with your partner is healthy. Asatrian says, it's because annoyance can highlight the weakness in your relationship, like the fact that your partner has an issue with time management, or you feel overwhelmed with responsibility because you're doing all the chores. So being annoyed by your partner shows you both which areas need improvement. Again, the bottom line from our relationship coach is good news. Being a little annoyed with your partner means you're in a solid relationship. Agree? Disagree? Hit me up. Facebook.com/John Tesh.
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6: 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Bestie, do you still daydream? So researchers say that instead of always reaching for our phones when we're bored or waiting around, it's actually better to just let our mind wander and daydream. Thinking without a device can spark creativity, deeper thinking, and emotional clarity, and give you things that scrolling just can't give you. So, do you still daydream? And what do you daydream about? I will tell you, when I daydream, I'm usually on a beach or next to a pool, and I usually have a piña colada in my hand because that is my favorite drink. And I usually am reading a really juicy book. So yeah, daydreaming for the win. I like this idea. I'm going to give it a try.
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6: 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Bestie, I know this isn't us, but according to a new survey, two-thirds of women say they are very comfortable snooping through their husband's email or cell phone. Okay, I did that once when I was dating my husband. It was so boring, I found nothing, so I never did it again.
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0: It's the intel you need. John Tesh on Magic 99.5. All right, kids and people who are going to work to make presentations, if you want to do better in school, bring a bottle of water. Now, this is the recommendation of Dr. Chris Pawson, a psychology professor at the University of East London. While researching nearly 500 students, for example, Dr. Pawson found that those who sipped water while taking an exam scored 5% better than those who didn't drink. And students who started drinking water in class saw their grades improve by up to 10%. How would extra water boost our brain power? Well, when we're dehydrated, the part of the body affected first is our brain. That's because unlike other areas of the body, the brain cannot store water. And water provides the electrical energy for all brain functions, including thought and memory. So being even 1% dehydrated can reduce cognitive function by about 5%. And dehydration can elevate levels of the stress hormone cortisol. Sipping water all day will reduce cortisol levels and anxiety, which improves focus and concentration.
1: I-F-Y-L.
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4: 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Okay, bestie, if you're struggling to stay awake behind the wheel, what actually works better? Blasting your favorite music or drinking coffee? Well, according to scientists, the winner is definitely coffee. Researchers found that both caffeine and music help drivers feel a little more energized, but when it came to actual driving performance and concentration, caffeine worked way better. And yes, turning up Beyonce might make you feel more awake, but your brain apparently performs better after a cup of coffee. How many times have we all rolled the windows down, turned the music up, started singing at the top of our lungs, just trying to stay awake on a road trip? Meanwhile, coffee is over there quietly doing the heavy lifting. So next time you're tired driving home, maybe stop for the latte first, then cue up the playlist.
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0: So for starters, he says focus on how comfortable you feel laying in bed and think about all the things you have to be grateful for. 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

0: I've got your intel, John Tesh on Magic 99.5. All right, John Tesh with you. Time to increase your lifespan and the lifespan of everyone you talk to. Here are a few small changes that will help lower blood pressure. These come from Dr. Michael Medema from the Minneapolis Heart Institute Foundation. This is good stuff. First, lose 2 pounds. Turns out for every 2 pounds you lose, you could see a 1-point drop in systolic blood pressure. That's the top number. And then get up and walk every 45 minutes, at least. In a study, that simple move was enough to significantly lower diastolic blood pressure, the bottom number. Dr. Medema also says eating a heart-healthy diet, of course the Mediterranean diet, will drop your blood pressure as much as taking a pill. You can also lower your blood pressure by connecting with friends. This was a surprise. In their studies, male medical students were 13 times as likely to have elevated blood pressure compared to female med students because it turned out the women were more likely to talk and connect with friends. And our friends help buffer our stress, which will keep blood pressure lower.
1: Intelligence for your life.
0: If you want to dig deeper anytime, just go to Tesh.com, sign up for my free daily Intelligence for Your Life email. 52,000 people already get it every morning, and I read every reply they send back. Tesh.com.
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4: 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Okay, this one surprised me. So apparently, when it comes to dating, men are actually more interested in a meaningful relationship that lasts than women are right now. A new survey found that nearly 50% of men say they want a committed, exclusive relationship with the person they're dating. For the women, it's only about

0: 43%. And honestly, I think a lot of people assume it would be the opposite. But maybe women are just more cautious these days. Maybe they're protecting their peace, focusing on careers, friends, family, while guys out there are thinking, wait, I actually want something real. So now I want to know, who falls faster in relationships these days, men or women? Because this study is definitely changing the whole entire conversation.
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I'm John Tesh. 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

0: the intel you need. John Tesh on Magic 99.5. All right, in just a moment here, if you're falling hard for somebody, what do you send them? A voice message or an email? We'll take you through this. But first, I want to make sure you know you can get an all-access pass to all of my courses, including how to play piano, secrets to better prayer life, maximize your memory. You can also get these things that Gib and I do in the team, you know, every week, which I think you would love because I'm actually on a few of these myself with other coaches. They're weekly Zoom coaching calls from me and my team. So it's all access plus coaching. You can sign up now on my website. It's tesh.com. Check it out. All the information is right there on the homepage. So let's do some relationship intel here. As promised, the scenario is you're falling hard for somebody. And then do you send them a lovey-dovey voice message or do you send them a lovey-dovey email? According to Indiana University, you go for the email. The researchers said that we're more likely to express our true feelings in emails and use more romantic language than if we're speaking with someone or leaving them a message. It's because we may get shy if we're saying how we really feel out loud. Makes sense, right? Now, in an email, you can edit what you say until it's perfect. Emails also tend to be clearer and more straightforward declarations of love. So don't think of email as something you just send to the boss for work. It happens to be the best way to write a love letter today.
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2: 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Okay, bestie, if you're struggling to stay awake behind the wheel, what actually works better? Blasting your favorite music or drinking coffee? Well, according to scientists, the winner is definitely coffee. Researchers found that both caffeine and music help drivers feel a little more energized, but when it came to actual driving performance and concentration, caffeine worked way better. And yes, turning up Beyonce might make you feel more awake, but your brain apparently performs better after a cup of coffee. How many times have we all rolled the windows down, turned the music up, started singing at the top of our lungs, just trying to stay awake on a road trip? Meanwhile, coffee is over there quietly doing the heavy lifting. So next time you're tired driving home, maybe stop for the latte first, then cue up the playlist.
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0: 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Okay, I did that once when I was dating my husband. 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
0: 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So my honey bear, he always accuses me of spoiling my dog Hazel. I don't know what he's talking about. Just because she gets a new toy every Sunday and just because I let her snuggle on the couch with me doesn't mean she's spoiled. It just means she's part of the family. Is it really spoiling a dog? Well, of course, according to the animal experts, they say no. Dogs sleeping on your bed, getting those extra treats, that's just having a relationship with a being that you love and you want to be close to. So next time you're feeling guilty, you're giving too many treats, maybe buying too many toys, maybe too many outfits hanging in the closet for your fur baby, don't worry about it. You are just being a good mommy.
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0: John Tesh here with your intel on Magic 99.5. Here's a piece of intel you can use to help your friends. What's the best way to avoid a blow up with your partner or your boss? If they have a Monday through Friday job, try not to tick them off on a Thursday. Researchers at Northeastern University in Boston found that people tend to be the angriest and most thin-skinned on Thursdays. The reason? Most of us aren't happy with our jobs, so our irritation starts to grow on Monday and then hits the maximum on Thursday. But by Friday, we know that the weekend is just a few hours away, so we start to feel happier and more optimistic, and that happiness continues to rise through Sunday when the cycle toward an angry Thursday starts all over again. Again, the best way to avoid a blow-up with your partner, your boss, or even your buddies, if they have a Monday through Friday job, don't tick them off on a Thursday.
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3: 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Bestie, we all grew up with the rule that you were supposed to keep your elbows off the table, but why? What's a small social rule that you refuse to follow, even if everyone expects it? Maria checked in. She said, staying for an entire social event. I leave the moment I no longer want to be there. Maria, you are my new bestie. I love it. Stacy checked in. She said, giving money at work to buy a manager or higher level boss a gift for Christmas, a birthday, or whatever it might be. And Joe said, I don't keep it 100% professional at work. I still talk like a human being. I'm always polite, but I don't talk like a robot either who's afraid of saying anything. What about you? 505-851-5995. Text me.
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0: It's the intel you need. John Tesh on Magic 99.5. I am going to put you to sleep. Any exercise can help you sleep better, but it turns out different workouts affect your sleep differently. For example, according to research from Appalachian State, aerobic exercise earlier in the day can help you fall asleep faster at night because it clears stress hormones from your system, so you have lower stress throughout the day and you're able to nod off faster at night. If your problem is staying asleep, try lifting weights closer to bedtime. Resistance exercise like weightlifting has a thermal effect, meaning it raises your internal temperature, and that means your body's at a higher starting temperature, so your core temperature doesn't have to drop as much to elicit a sleep response. But don't do your lifting any later than 7 p.m. for a 10 p.m. bedtime. You still need a few hours for your core temperature to drop so your body starts pumping out sleep hormones. I use this tip. It works well.
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0: 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It looks at your bedtime habits, your wake-ups, and how rested you feel, and then it gives you a plan for tonight. 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

0: John Tesh here with your intel on Magic 99.5. Here's a conversation starter for you. A recent survey tells us that 60% of us find people who are well-read to be a lot more attractive compared to people who rarely read books. So it's no wonder a lot of people tend to lie about the books they've read. In fact, when there's a film version of a novel currently in movie theaters or on TV, we know from research that 1 in 4 people will pretend they've read the book. It's because we want to participate in water cooler chit chat. We want to be seen as an intelligent, well-informed person. In fact, lying about reading is now the most common strategy people use to look smarter, followed closely by the number 2 thing, wearing eyeglasses you don't even need. So which classic novels are people most likely to lie about having read? The top 10, in reverse order, Pride and Prejudice, Crime and Punishment, David Copperfield, To Kill a Mockingbird, and The Adventures of Sherlock Holmes. We also pretend to have read Anna Karenina, War and Peace. I've definitely pretended to read that because I'm not reading that. It's too long. The Lord of the Rings trilogy and George Orwell's 1984. The number one book we claim to have read, Alice in Wonderland. I haven't read that. I saw the movie. So why didn't we read these books? Often because they were school assignments or the book was way too long, like I said, and it was easier to watch a movie or a miniseries instead. The good news, 44% of people say they'd be tempted to pick up a classic novel if they loved the film version. Amen? Let me know. Facebook.com/John Tesh.
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3: 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Bestie, we all grew up with the rule that you were supposed to keep your elbows off the table. But why? What's a small social rule that you refuse to follow, even if everyone expects it? Maria checked in. She said, staying for an entire social event. I leave the moment I no longer want to be there. Maria, you are my new bestie. I love it. Stacy checked in. She said, giving money at work to buy a manager or higher level boss a gift for Christmas, a birthday, or whatever it might be. And Joe said, I don't keep it 100% professional at work. I still talk like a human being. I'm always polite, but I don't talk like a robot either who's afraid of saying anything. What about you? 505-851-5995. Text me.
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4: 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So my honey bear, he always accuses me of spoiling my dog, Hazel. I don't know what he's talking about. Just because she gets a new toy every Sunday and just because I let her snuggle on the couch with me doesn't mean she's spoiled. It just means she's part of the family. Is it really spoiling a dog? Well, of course, according to the animal experts, they say no. Dogs sleeping on your bed, getting those extra treats, that's just having a relationship with a being that you love and you want to be close to. So next time you're feeling guilty, you're giving too many treats, maybe buying too many toys, maybe too many outfits hanging in the closet for your fur baby, don't worry about it. 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
4: 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I played for years. 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
9: 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Are you looking to hang around the kindest, coolest people around? Well, turns out you need to go to a pottery class or maybe take up ceramic arts. According to a new survey, that's what people are saying. The kindest people are into pottery, followed by crochet and bird watching at number 3. Well, I'm afraid of birds, so yeah, that is not going to be me. I do love to read. As you know, bestie, I am a big book talk girly, and reading is number 10 on the list. If you are interested in reading and you need some books, I'm your girl too. I have so many books that I already read and I don't even know what to do with them. So yeah, let's read. Let's start a book club.
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0: It's Magic Mornings with Kiki Garcia on Magic 99.5. Bestie, we did it. We made it to Friday. I know. I'm happy too. Coming up at 6:20 this morning, we are going to win the weekend. I'll tell you everything that's happening all around town, as if you don't know. Balloon Fiesta, of course. 7 o'clock this morning, I've got your Magic Morning Mantra. At 7:20, being a bridesmaid, it has become a job. I know. It is going to cost you for sure. We're going to talk about that at 8 o'clock. I have another chance for you to win a trip for four to go to a tropical paradise with the fam. Are you ready? Yeah, this is going to be a good one. Of course, Dreams Resorts and Spa. You get to pick which one you go to as well. And at 8:20 with Kiki's Magic Question, I'll have another chance for you to win tickets to go check out Terry Fader and his Christmas show coming to Isleta Resort and Casino. So what do you say? Should we get this day started? I think we should, because the quicker we get this day started, the quicker we can make our way to the weekend. It's Magic Mornings with Kiki Garcia on Magic 99.5.
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0: It's Magic Mornings with Kiki Garcia on Magic 99.5. Time to win the weekend bestie. And of course, the Albuquerque International Balloon Fiesta kicks off tomorrow morning. 7 a.m. is our mass ascension, weather permitting, of course. But we got this, right? The sun is going to come out for sure. Breakfast burritos, coffee, a sky full of balloons. What could be more spectacular? I know it's magical, if you will. Don't forget the Biopark is having their Harvest Festival Saturday and Sunday starting at 9 a.m. at the Botanic Garden and Aquarium. 20 bands, local artisans, and fall activities too. And then, of course, the Rio Grande Arts and Crafts Festival. That actually starts today at Sandia Resort and Casino. So lots of things to do to win the weekend. What did I miss? Oh, I know. The Greek festival. I know, so much fun. Baklava for everyone. If I missed anything, though, let me know. 505-851-5995. You can call or text me. It's Magic Mornings with Kiki Garcia on Magic 99.5.
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9: 50 years ago, a few hot air balloons lifted off from a mall parking lot in Albuquerque. 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UI.

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I feel like a little kid when it is time for Balloon Fiesta. I am so excited for this weekend. I don't even know if I'm going to be able to sleep tonight. 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

0: 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So I did walk down to Balloon Fiesta Park the other day, and I checked out the merchandise tent, which is one big tent this year, 11,000 square feet. Now, if you're looking for pins, they are going to be in there as well. And it is so organized and full of merchandise. I saw golf shirts that were Balloon Fiesta for my husband. I saw a puzzle that I want to buy for myself. I saw this beautiful blanket that would be absolutely amazing to snuggle up to all winter long. There's just something about the Albuquerque International Balloon Fiesta. It just makes me feel like a kid again. So, bestie, what is your favorite part of Fiesta? I want to know. 505-851-5995. You can text me and let me know. And yeah, I'll meet you at Fiesta with Magic 99.5.
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0: It's Magic Mornings with Kiki Garcia on Magic 99.5. Bestie, it's time for our Magic Morning Mantra. It is brought to you by Joy Junction. I bring value to those around me. I lift others, us. Bestie, you don't have to do something extraordinary to make a difference, okay? You can encourage someone. Yeah, sometimes your kindness, that's all someone needs. And the way you make someone feel seen can bring more value than you even realize. Lifting others up doesn't take anything away from your own light either. In fact, when you celebrate someone's success, offering a helping hand or just even reminding them of their worth, you both shine a little brighter. And isn't that true bestie behavior? I think so. Today, look for one simple way to make someone feel supported. Give a sincere compliment, maybe share their good news, and tell someone you believe in them, because you never know, your words may be exactly what they need to keep going. I bring value to those around me. I lift others up. It is today's Magic Morning Mantra. 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

0: Cause I gotta have faith. Ooh, I gotta have faith. Because I gotta have faith, faith. I gotta have faith, faith.
1: 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What would be better on a Friday? How about winning tickets to go see Terry Fader at his Letter Resort and Casino? 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

0: It's Magic Mornings with Kiki Garcia on Magic 99.5. So we've all seen the homecoming proposals and, of course, wedding proposals too. But there's a new proposal taking over the socials, and it is bridesmaid proposals. Yeah, will you be my bridesmaid? It's not just a simple question anymore. Now there's proposal boxes, there's bags stuffed with personalized pajamas, cosmetics. Ooh, I love that. I'll be your bridesmaid if you give me some makeup, bikinis, and travel gear too. One viral proposal sparked commenters to estimate the gift haul at about $1,700 per bridesmaid. Yeah, per bridesmaid. That is a lot of money. So I don't know, how did you pick your bridesmaids? I don't know, I just picked my nieces. That's all I did. I didn't really put too much thought into it at all. Kind of looking back on it, I should have maybe, but hey, my wedding came out pretty good, so I'm not complaining. It's Magic Mornings with Kiki Garcia on Magic 99.5.
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Be extra careful around schools this morning because, of course, ABQ Aloft is happening. Lots of beautiful balloons up in the air already. Remember, pull over in designated places, not just on the side of Paseo and I-25, okay? That is a no-no. 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

0: It's Magic Mornings with Kiki Garcia on Magic 99.5. So not even 24 hours ago, I was literally telling my husband, we need to start going to the gym. I think we need to start working out just a bit. We don't have to get crazy, but just a little bit, right? And then it's like, I don't know, Susan Powder just sent me a message and said, hey, why don't you try Cozy Cardio? It is a low intensity movement and you do it at home in a comforting setting, comfortable clothes during your favorite show. And all you have to do is like move around the living room, maybe dance a little bit, walk during a TV episode, maybe get that stationary bike, you know, that goes under your desk. I know someone who has that at work and it's so much fun. So yeah, what do you think? Cozy Cardio. I think I can handle that. It's Magic Mornings with Kiki Garcia on Magic 99.5.
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8: 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And Pizza 9 continues to give back. On October 5th, 100% of all profits will be donated to the 100 Club of New Mexico that supports the families of fallen first responders. Look, I take this pizza month seriously. Pizza every day, every meal. So I'm taking advantage of this week's sweet deal. 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October's the best month of the year, made even sweeter with a Pizza 9 sweet deal. And that's not hot air. Exactly.
9: 50 years ago, a few hot air balloons lifted off from a mall parking lot in Albuquerque. Today, the balloon fiesta fills the sky with color and the whole world comes to watch. So look up, soak it in, and celebrate. 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

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Lots of people talking about Robert Pattinson in the movie Primetime. I did see it last weekend. I dragged my husband, I guess I should say, to it. And it was good. But what everyone's really talking about is the co-star. Yeah, Skyler. He was so good. Decoy Dan. Yeah, if you know, you know. It's Magic 99.5.

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You're less than 15 minutes from your next chance to win today's beach vacation to Dreams Resorts and Spas with Magic 99.5.

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just might. It's Magic Mornings with Kiki Garcia on Magic 99.5. I've got tickets for Terry Fader. He's coming, and he is he's very entertaining. If you've never seen him before, you really need to. He's going to be at his Letter Resort and Casino, and all you need to do is get Kiki's magic question correct, and you'll go to the show. 78% of people don't trust this person. Who is he or she? 505-851-5995. Text me right now.

0: 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I love hooking up the besties with great prizes. And today I've got a great one. Terry Fader tickets to go see him at Isleta Resort and Casino. 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Who is it? If you text me with the correct answer, I'm going to pick someone at random and you are going to go see Terry Fader at Isleta Resort and Casino with his Christmas show. It's Kiki's Magic Question. 78% of people don't trust this person. 505-851-5995. 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

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Bestie, have you ever been startled by a squirrel? If they scare you like they scare me, you better be extra careful right now because it's squirrel season. They're storing up their nuts for winter. So, yeah, they're on the prowl, if you will. 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

0: 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Don't forget, you are texting the national keyword WAVE, W-A-V-E, to 95819 for your chance to win that trip for four to Dreams Resorts and Spa. Good luck. It is our short code, 95819, by the way. And you need to mark your calendars. October 6th. I was going to say March 6th. I don't know why I'm pushing it. October 6th is Mad Hatter Day. Yeah. Alice in Wonderland. This is what we got to do. We got to wear a ridiculous hat and we have to have zero shame about wearing it in public. I mean, isn't that pretty much every hat? I know I have a ridiculous hat that I just found in the closet that I was planning on wearing this weekend. So I think I'm set. Yeah, I have tons of hats that I never, ever wear. This might be the time to break them out. October 6th, Mad Hatter Day. We're going to have a tea party too, right? It's Magic 99.5.
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11: 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On October 5th, 100% of all profits will be donated to the 100 Club of New Mexico that supports the families of fallen first responders. Look, I take this pizza month seriously. Pizza every day, every meal. So I'm taking advantage of this week's sweet deal. 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And that's not hot air. Exactly.
12: 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Today, the Balloon Fiesta fills the sky with color and the whole world comes to watch. 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

It's Magic Mornings with Kiki Garcia on Magic 99.5 ABQ. A Loft kicked off this morning. That, of course, is the precursor to the Albuquerque International Balloon Fiesta, which starts tomorrow morning. Grab your burrito. I'll meet you out on the field with Magic 99.5.

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Our Magic Morning mantra today, I bring value to those around me and I lift others up. 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

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Don't forget the Grecian Festival happening today. If you want to get some baklava that is absolutely delicious and you want to learn how to do a little Greek dancing, it is definitely the festival for you. 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

It's Magic Mornings with Kiki Garcia on Magic 99.5. So many ways to win the weekend. Balloon Fiesta, Greek Fest, Arts and Crafts, and Whitney Cummings. She's going to be over at, I believe, the Kiva. I know, a little humor, a little balloons, a little baklava. What more can we ask for? It's Magic 99.5.

0: 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So nobody wants to give away cold hard cash, right? But did you know, bestie, that compliments are as rewarding as giving someone money? Yeah, they did some research on this, and they found out that praise activates similar areas of the brain that light up in response to a financial windfall. So giving someone a compliment could be just as rewarding as winning the lottery. I love this because it's kind of winning the bestie lottery, don't you think? I love this. So this is what we got to do. Whether you're working with your bestie or maybe you're texting with your bestie, send them a compliment right now or tell them a compliment and maybe even throw in a hug, because I think we could all use a hug on a Friday, right? This is bestie behavior. And you know what? They're going to smile and you're going to smile and everyone's going to feel good. So yeah, compliment each other today and see what happens. Let me know. It's Magic Mornings with Kiki Garcia on Magic 99.5.
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Bestie, the next time I talk to you, it's going to be Balloon Fiesta. I know. I'm so happy, too. I can't wait. 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
14: 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There is a big controversy brewing right now, and it centers around a man named Brad Reese and Reese's Peanut Butter Cups. Yes, Brad is the grandson of the inventor of Reese's Peanut Butter Cups, and he is claiming that Hershey's just changed the classic recipe and not for the better. Now, Hershey's, of course, is saying it's the same as it's always been. I don't know what this dude is talking about, but yeah, it is always going to be the same. I don't know. I have not had a Reese's Peanut Butter Cup lately, but I'm thinking for research purposes only and for the besties, I think I should go out and try a Reese's Peanut Butter Cup today.
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I just saw Billy Idol at Ohana Fest in California. He did a duet with one of my idols, Eddie Vedder of Pearl Jam. It was amazing. Not only that, but he did his own set with his band and he rocked out. That was on Friday, September 25th. Then he got on the road and he played here for everyone in Albuquerque on September 27th, that Sunday night. He's 70 years old and rocking it. And might I add, he is shredded. He looks great. He should be the idol for all of us, Billy Idol. He's all of our idols. This is Magic 99.5. I'm Leah Black, and we're in it, baby. Are you seeing the balloons in the skies this morning? I'm so happy. It's finally here. Balloon Fiesta 2026.

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Hey, it's Leah Black. If you wanted to know a little hack, in case you didn't already know, everyone always takes the freeway. They say take the freeway and the frontage road into Buena Fiesta. I don't know if I should be sharing this with y'all, because those of you that don't know, I hope it doesn't cause more traffic, but I recommend the side streets. 2nd Street, 4th Street. I would say always come from the west and head east, because everyone's taking the freeway, right? Oh, great. Now people are yelling at me to probably not tell you that secret.

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Taylor Swift just got some really good news along with her hubby, Travis. They bought a $5.3 million mansion off the south side of Lake Erie in Ohio, just outside of, it's Cleveland, just outside of the area where Travis grew up. And this is a baller house, right? This is like really cool. And they bought it for the privacy, but it still needs more. So the neighborhood association said, you can't build a privacy wall. They fought it. They worked with the neighborhood. They agreed to make it look a certain way. And they have been approved to put up a big old privacy wall around their big new mansion in Cleveland. So good for them, because I'm already looking at it on Google Maps here in Albuquerque. Of course they need a privacy wall.

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Did you know, at one point in time, Alanis Morissette and Ryan Reynolds were engaged for 3 years? Isn't that crazy? I know, it's mind-blowing. It was a long time ago, but they dated from 2004 to 2007, I think, or somewhere around there. Can you believe it? And look at them now. They're each married and happy with a bunch of kids running around, so it looks like everybody turned out okay. This is Magic 99.5. I'm Leah Black, and I'm getting you through your Friday. I'm so happy that the weather is great. It looks like we're going to have great weather for all of the days of Balloon Fiesta, too, so we are grateful.

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Magic 99.5, it's Leah Black. Did you know this song didn't really blow up until their groundbreaking video? It was like an animated video. I'm sure you've seen it, but if you haven't, you gotta go YouTube it. This video is amazing, and it was like the first of its kind. And after the video blew up on MTV, then went the song. The rest is history. It's Aha, Take on Me.

Magic 99.5, hey, it's Leah Black. We've got some really cool stuff going on with the city. This coming week, it's 9 days of something free that your family will be really impressed with that's visiting you in town, and it's going to make you look really good. I'm going to talk about it coming up right after Ellie Goulding in just moments here on Magic

0: Magic 99.5. It's Leah Black. Thanks for hanging out with me today. Happy Friday. We made it and the rains have stopped and it looks like it's going to be glorious weather for Balloon Fiesta. Also for free live music. Listen to what the city is doing. This is so cool. 9 days of live music is set for Old Town in the gazebo. It's going to start tomorrow. It's 11 to 4 daily and the lineup includes all kinds of music, every variety you could think of. I mean, maybe not heavy metal, but we've got New Mexican music, but mariachi, traditional Latin music, cumbia, flamenco, rockabilly, country, and more. And the performances are going to offer visitors another way to experience Albuquerque and our amazing culture and our amazing musicians that we have here in New Mexico. And then you can explore Old Town shops and galleries, restaurants, all the museums. It's going to be really cool. So again, that starts tomorrow. It's 9 days of music at the gazebo right in Old Town from 11 to 4 every day, and shops and everybody will be open. It'll be a great place to take your family to.
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2: 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Bestie, do you still daydream? So researchers say that instead of always reaching for our phones when we're bored or waiting around, it's actually better to just let our mind wander and daydream. Thinking without a device can spark creativity, deeper thinking, and emotional clarity, and give you things that scrolling just can't give you. So, do you still daydream? And what do you daydream about? I will tell you, when I daydream, I'm usually on a beach or next to a pool, and I usually have a piña colada in my hand because that is my favorite drink. And I usually am reading a really juicy book. So yeah, daydreaming for the win. I like this idea. I'm going to give it a try.
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Hey, it's Leah Black. Did you know that we're giving you a shot to win a family trip for four to Mexico? Dreams, resorts, and spas? Oh my gosh, let's get away. No, I don't have to go with you. But if you want to win, we've got your national text keyword coming up right at noon. So stay close right here. It's coming up in just a couple minutes. Get your phone out and get ready.

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You're less than 15 minutes from your next chance to win today's beach vacation to Dreams Resorts and Spas with Magic 99.5.

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0: 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It's Pizza 9. 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And they also really help out the community. And I want to let you know that this Monday, October 5th, they are donating 100% of their profits to fallen first responders. We're talking about police officers and firefighters. As you know, my partner is a firefighter, and this is very near and dear to my heart. 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So this is a community cause we can all get behind. I get a little choked up talking about it. We've got more music on the way, and make sure you go hit up our website again. 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
10: 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Bestie, we all grew up with the rule that you were supposed to keep your elbows off the table, but why? What's a small social rule that you refuse to follow, even if everyone expects it? 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She said, staying for an entire social event. I leave the moment I no longer want to be there. Maria, you are my new bestie. I love it. Stacy checked in. She said, giving money at work to buy a manager or higher level boss a gift for Christmas, a birthday, or whatever it might be. 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I still talk like a human being. I'm always polite, but I don't talk like a robot either, who's afraid of saying anything. What about you? 505-851-5995. Text me.
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We are pulling for Lionel Richie. He's had some heart issues lately, but he says he's going under a preventive routine and he'll be fine. But protect that man at all costs. That's one of my favorite songs of his, by the way. Hey, it's Leah Black. This is Magic 99.5. Balloons were up this morning. We've been seeing them, and it just makes me so happy that the rain has stopped because, you know, we live in such a sunshiny place. We're like, is it ever going to end? We haven't had that much rain for 2 weeks straight. I don't know when the last year was. It's a rabbit hole I don't want to go down. But the sun is here, and we are so excited for it. So welcome, everyone, here in town for Balloon Fiesta 2026.

Magic 99.5, it's Leah Black. Hey, all of you Nickelback fans, guess what? They are releasing their 11th studio album. It's called Everything Under the Sun. It's coming out on the 30th of this month. And if you haven't yet watched their documentary, what are you doing? You're not even a true Nickelback fan, I say, if you haven't watched it. It's actually a great music documentary, and it gives you a peek into their life and a lot of their torment. It's really real.

0: Magic 99.5, it's Leah Black. Welcome everyone to town. If you're just tuning in, driving around in your rental car or with family, we appreciate you. And we are so excited to have you. It looks like the sun is going to be shining for the event. I just want to give you a little update on the first day tomorrow. It looks like the drone light show starts at 5:45. Dawn Patrol will then be at 6 a.m. The Morning Glow is going to be at 6:30 a.m. tomorrow. And opening ceremonies will be at 6:55. And then the first mass ascension is at 7 a.m. You do not want to miss that. And then tomorrow night, you got to go back for the Twilight Twinkle Glow at 6:30. Then they're having a drone show tomorrow night at 7:45 and fireworks tomorrow night at 8 o'clock. Of course, you can get all this info. I know I rattled off a lot of times there, but at balloonfiesta.com. And we'll be seeing you tomorrow for opening day. I can't wait. The weather's looking good.
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2: 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Okay, bestie, if you're struggling to stay awake behind the wheel, what actually works better? Blasting your favorite music or drinking coffee? Well, according to scientists, the winner is definitely coffee. Researchers found that both caffeine and music help drivers feel a little more energized, but when it came to actual driving performance and concentration, caffeine worked way better. And yes, turning up Beyonce might make you feel more awake, but your brain apparently performs better after a cup of coffee. How many times have we all rolled the windows down, turned the music up, started singing at the top of our lungs, just trying to stay awake on a road trip? Meanwhile, coffee is over there quietly doing the heavy lifting. So next time you're tired driving home, maybe stop for the latte first, then cue up the playlist.
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Magic 99.5, it's Leah Black. Did you know that Belinda Carlisle actually started in an LA punk rock underground band? And then, of course, she became the lead singer of the Go-Go's, and then she went solo. But she has a memoir out. It's called Lips Unsealed, a memoir. It was published over a decade ago, but it's a candid look at her life and her battle with addiction and how she rose above is pretty inspiring. Here she is now with Heaven is a Place on Earth, and I would say she definitely came through some darkness to get there. So good job, Belinda. We're rooting for you.

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95.5, it's Leah Black. A local library received a surprise package in the mail. This is in Canada, okay? And it had the staff completely stunned. Inside was a copy of a book called The Motorboat Manual. It was originally checked out all the way back in 1964. Over 60 years overdue. And the book was returned by the original borrower's grandson. He found it clearing out an attic, and he included a sweet note apologizing for the slightly late return. Under the library's old rules, the accumulated late fine would have been over $2,100, but instead of sending a bill, the library completely waived the fee. They were just thrilled to have it back, and frankly, a story to talk about, you know, all the time and share with everyone else. And to warn them to not let things slip, because they're going to show that bill that it would have been. You don't want that kind of bill.

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4: 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Bestie, do you still daydream? So researchers say that instead of always reaching for our phones when we're bored or waiting around, it's actually better to just let our mind wander and daydream. 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So, do you still daydream? And what do you daydream about? I will tell you, when I daydream, I'm usually on a beach or next to a pool, and I usually have a piña colada in my hand because that is my favorite drink. And I usually am reading a really juicy book. So yeah, daydreaming for the win. I like this idea. I'm going to give it a try.
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Luke Combs lists some 90s country artists as some of his idols. Of course, Garth Brooks, Vince Gill, Brooks and Dunn, Eric Church. But he also says Backstreet Boys were huge idols for him. And he says he wouldn't rule out maybe doing a more pop album one day. What? Hey, it's Leah Black. This is Magic 99.5, cruising you through your workday. Happy Friday. Thanks for hanging out with us.

Magic 99.5, it's Leah Black. I love the Goo Goo Dolls, and here's why. They're from Buffalo, New York. That's a hard-working town, and they're always giving back. They have lined up two intimate nights at the Town Ballroom coming up next month, and 100% of the ticket proceeds are going directly to Feed More Western New York. It's a nonprofit providing food and skills training to those in need all across Western New York. And last year, they raised $150,000 for the organization. Tickets are on sale right now. They start today if you want to go to Buffalo, New York. And they're hoping to far exceed that $150,000 they made last year. I love it. Way to go, Goo Goo Dolls.

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0: Magic 99.5, it's Leah Black. Dry skies for Balloon Fiesta after the relentless 2 weeks of rain we've had. And other good news, we've got some new special shapes debuting this year. Look to the skies for a brand new special shape. This is something that's been very controversial because there have been sightings, but no one has ever really like shown true scientific proof that they could spot it. I'm talking about Sasquatch. A giant friendly Sasquatch balloon named Scout is debuting this year. So now all of us here in New Mexico can say, or at least in Albuquerque, that we actually truly have seen the Sasquatch.
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0: It's Magic Mornings with Kiki Garcia on Magic 99.5. Bestie, do you still daydream? So researchers say that instead of always reaching for our phones when we're bored or waiting around, it's actually better to just let our mind wander and daydream. Thinking without a device can spark creativity, deeper thinking, and emotional clarity, and give you things that scrolling just can't give you. So, do you still daydream? And what do you daydream about? I will tell you, when I daydream, I'm usually on a beach or next to a pool, and I usually have a piña colada in my hand because that is my favorite drink. And I usually am reading a really juicy book. So yeah, daydreaming for the win. I like this idea. I'm going to give it a try.
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U2 has announced their upcoming 16th studio album. It's called Carnaval de Luz. It's set for release in mid-November. And check this out. One of the tracks on it, the final track, it's called Torn. And it is what has been confirmed as the final recorded vocal performance of Dolly Parton. That is on the upcoming U2 album. So you know I'm going to be checking that out. How cool. Hey, it's Leah Black. It is Friday, and you're tuned in to Magic 99.5. We are your Balloon Fiesta station. I've got all of the updates you need coming up, and we'll have them all week long. Or I should say, all 10 days long.

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Magic 99.5, hey, it's Leah Black. It is the most magical time of year, if you ask me. The next 10 days are going to be awesome. Look to the skies. There's a lot of special shapes happening this year. Not just the Sasquatch. Yes, we will all finally actually see a Sasquatch because there is a Sasquatch balloon debuting this year. But so many other fun shapes. We're going to talk about it right after Tom Petty here on Magic. She's a good

0: 5, it's Leah Black. Yes, there is a Sasquatch special-shaped balloon, but let's not let him take all the glory, okay? We got to talk about some of the other special shapes coming from all over the world. There is a bright red heart-shaped balloon coming from Colorado, our neighbors to the north. There's a blue jay balloon coming out of Brazil. And not only that, there's a colorful tropical bird in that Brazilian fleet. There's also a falcon. They're bringing all kinds of birds. And a walrus. I don't know how a walrus fits into the birds, but that's coming from Brazil as well. There's a cuddly panda bear coming here out of the U.S. There's a penguin character that sports bright pink hair. That's out of the U.K. Let me tell you what else is coming out of the U.K. There's a turtle, Finley the turtle. So excited about that. But my favorite animal is the gorilla. And they are bringing a massive friendly gorilla from the UK. His name is Gus. Gus the gorilla. Can't wait for that. There's also a giant diamond coming out of North Macedonia. I mean, there are some things to see this year. Again, the most magical time of year. I love Balloon Fiesta. The look into the skies the next 10, hopefully sunny days.
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9: 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Bestie, is your man spending more and more time in the bathroom getting ready than you are? You're not imagining things. No, men are spending more time and money on how they look. This includes skincare, hair care, fitness, and grooming. But they're not calling it beauty. They are just calling it self-care and grooming instead. So according to the experts, they say it shows attitudes are changing. Men are caring about their appearance more than ever. And even if the labels haven't all caught up with them, they are taking care of themselves. Yes, my honey bear does take care of himself. He gets his own moisturizer for his face. I don't have to order it for him. And he has his special hair gel, too. I stay out of it.
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1: Magic 99.5, it's Leah Black. Ed Sheeran, he's been on tour, he's been off a tour. He says after this crazy tour, he is going to take some time off. And what I think is he should come perform for us impromptu. You know how he does that. He'll pop up in pubs and tap rooms. He should come play for us at Balloon Fiesta. Don't you agree? Can you, like, call his people? Let's call his people. I found

Magic 99.5, it's Leah Black. I want you to mark your calendars for this coming Monday, October 5th. Head to Los Ranchos on North 4th. I think they're starting right at Osuna, but it's the Globito Glow Village, and it's basically they're the tethered, smaller hot air balloons. The Globitos are about, I would say, a third the size. I think that's the size that I heard. And they're tethered, and they're going to be lining 4th Street. It's closed off to traffic, so there's going to be lowriders and Globitos and hot chocolate and green chili and all the wonderful things that make it fun fall here in New Mexico. That's happening Monday, October 5th. I will be seeing

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1: 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There is a big controversy brewing right now, and it centers around a man named Brad Reese and Reese's Peanut Butter Cups. Yes, Brad is the grandson of the inventor of Reese's Peanut Butter Cups, and he is claiming that Hershey's just changed the classic recipe and not for the better. Now, Hershey's, of course, is saying it's the same as it's always been. I don't know what this dude is talking about, but yeah, it is always going to be the same. I don't know. I have not had a Reese's Peanut Butter Cup lately, but I'm thinking for research purposes only and for the besties, I think I should go out and try a Reese's Peanut Butter Cup today.
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Magic 99.5, we're talking about Balloon Fiesta. Of course, it kicks off tomorrow morning, as we all know. But some of the things that you need to maybe put on your calendar. Special Shapes is Thursday night, October 8th, and that is so exciting. The Special Shape Glodeo starts at 6:30, followed by the drone show and fireworks. And then it's Kids Day on Friday the 9th, and then the Mass Ascension, followed by the Music Fiesta, is next Saturday night. And we've got local talent Nathaniel Krantz. Did you know that he used to work for the solid waste department? How cool is that? He'd sing driving around in the truck. And now, look at him. He's on his way. Either way, everything kicks off tomorrow morning. So, happy Balloon Fiesta 2026, everyone. Little dude.

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10: 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I think we can all agree that smell is very powerful. Sometimes you can smell some perfume or cologne and it just takes you back to a person that you used to know or maybe one that you still know. What about Play-Doh? Claire checked in. She texted me at 505-851-5995 and she said for her, it's Play-Doh. It instantly brings her back to her childhood. That is for sure. I think Play-Doh smells so good. I'll go one step further. What about a new box of crayons? Oh, there is nothing better than that. Richard said schools like the smell of books and gyms. That's not the best smell in the world, but yes, he's right. 505-851-5995. What's a smell that just takes you back?
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Taylor Swift, Magic 99.5. And don't be surprised if she ends up in Vegas this weekend. Her husband, Travis Kelce, and the Kansas City Chiefs are playing the Raiders Sunday afternoon. And don't be surprised if we see Taylor in that skybox.

Getting the party started on this Balloon Fiesta weekend. Magic 99.5, and happy birthday if you're celebrating here on this October 2nd. You share it with Gwen Stefani, the lead singer of this band, who's having a birthday today.

0: Magic 99.5. There's Katy Perry for Los Lunas. So coming up at 7 tonight, John Tesh going to be talking about that special bottle of wine you've been saving for a special occasion. Maybe you have an outfit you've been waiting to wear for a perfect night out. Well, wear it this weekend. Drink that wine this weekend. John will tell you why. Coming up at 7 o'clock tonight here on Magic 99.5.
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2: 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So my honey bear, he always accuses me of spoiling my dog, Hazel. I don't know what he's talking about. Just because she gets a new toy every Sunday, and just because I let her snuggle on the couch with me doesn't mean she's spoiled. It just means she's part of the family. Is it really spoiling a dog? Well, of course, according to the animal experts, they say no. Dogs sleeping on your bed, getting those extra treats, that's just having a relationship with a being that you love and you want to be close to. So next time you're feeling guilty, you're giving too many treats, maybe buying too many toys, maybe too many outfits hanging in the closet for your fur baby, don't worry about it. You are just being a good mommy.
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9: 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Okay, bestie, if you're struggling to stay awake behind the wheel, what actually works better? Blasting your favorite music or drinking coffee? Well, according to scientists, the winner is definitely coffee. Researchers found that both caffeine and music help drivers feel a little more energized, but when it came to actual driving performance and concentration, caffeine worked way better. And yes, turning up Beyonce might make you feel more awake, but your brain apparently performs better after a cup of coffee. How many times have we all rolled the windows down, turned the music up, started singing at the top of our lungs, just trying to stay awake on a road trip? Meanwhile, coffee is over there quietly doing the heavy lifting. So next time you're tired driving home, maybe stop for the latte first, then cue up the playlist.
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Well, getting ready for Balloon Fiesta weekend. 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

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Well, so much going on this weekend. Balloon Fiesta, a lot of Halloween activities, too. 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
1: 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Ooh, bestie, we love our GLP-1s. That is for sure. A new survey suggests many Americans would rather give up social media than stop taking their weight loss medications. What do we feel about this? This is kind of crazy. Nearly a quarter of those surveyed said they currently use or have used these drugs in the past 5 years. And they love them. I know. I'm on one. You all know that. And you know what? It is kind of a game changer. I do not think about food all the time, which is pretty good. Still love cookies. And sometimes, you know, when you're stressed, you just eat right through that GLP-1. But yeah, it is pretty amazing. I don't know if I give up social media, though. I kind of love that, too.
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That's Adele on Magic 99.5. If you're coming out to Balloon Fiesta Park this weekend, say hello to Magic. Of course, tomorrow morning, bright and early, the drone show, and then the launch. 406 balloons this year and fireworks tomorrow night.

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They're going to be hosting UTEP at 2 o'clock.

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19: 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Now, I know a lot of people might make fun of me because I go to bed so early at night, but I do wake up early, so there's that. I'm a happy person. I think in general, I'm pretty happy, and it might be because I get so much sleep. Yeah, according to some research, the more sleep you get, the happier you're going to be. You're not going to feel so lazy and lackadaisical, and you're going to be more attentive the following day. So you are going to be on your game, top notch. 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I don't know though. 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What do you think? 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

Magic 99.5, there's Justin Timberlake. Well, only a couple of home games left in the regular season for New Mexico United. Next one's coming up Sunday afternoon, 4 o'clock. They'll be hosting Phoenix.

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1: 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Bestie, I know this isn't us, but according to a new survey, 2/3 of women say they are very comfortable snooping through their husband's email or cell phone. Okay, I did that once when I was dating my husband. 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
1: 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Bestie, is your man spending more and more time in the bathroom getting ready than you are? You're not imagining things. No, men are spending more time and money on how they look. This includes skincare, hair care, fitness, and grooming. But they're not calling it beauty. They are just calling it self-care and grooming instead. So according to the experts, they say it shows attitudes are changing. Men are caring about their appearance more than ever. And even if the labels haven't all caught up with them, they are taking care of themselves. Yes, my honey bear does take care of himself. He gets his own moisturizer for his face. I don't have to order it for him. And he has his special hair gel, too. I stay out of it.
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0: That's Brian Adams, Magic 99.5. A lot of great high school football tonight at Trisco at West Mesa. Albuquerque's taking on Farmington, and Bloomfield at Del Norte. Just some of the games going on tonight.
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That's Colby Clay as we get into the weekend. And if you're having a birthday on this October 2nd, congratulations. You share it with Gwen Stefani, Dakota Johnson, and also this man, Sting, who wrote this song for the Police. Is that